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0: 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Keeping it cool since 76. 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

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Carole King from that masterpiece album, Tapestry. 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Like that one. Gotta love that kind of

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0: 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More great stuff coming up for you. 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

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How smooth is that song, huh? Just the two of us. 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

0: 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Here she comes, a man-eater, Daryl Hall and John Oates. Happy weekend. 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

0: 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Was with Traffic for a long time, then he went out on his own, had a solo hit 1977 with that great song, and we just disagree. We lost him way too early, earlier this year in April. 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Thank you so much for listening. Another hour coming up of more great Yacht Rock music. 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The Smooth Al Wilson kicks it off with his show and tell game next on your Yacht Rock Show.
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That's Robbie Dupree stealing away. 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

0: 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Carlos Santana and the boys in Hold On from their album Shango. 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

0: 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That dude was on vacation in Hawaii, lying on the beach in Maui at night, looking up at the stars, and he wrote that song. One of the greatest love songs of all time, Dan Fogelberg, Longer. I'm Vinny Kice on your Yacht Rock Show. 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